0: Hey, there's Bruno Mars. Number 7 this weekend. I just might. SK20, I'm Tim Stone. Bella, first week of school's done. How'd it go?
1: Pretty good.
2: Did you learn anything?
1: Not so much.
0: Same. If I'm being honest, I didn't learn anything this week. We'll get them next time. Have a great weekend.
1: You too. Bye.
0: SK20 continues in just a second. Next, SK20 fastest climber of the week. 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

0: K20, number six. She had to climb three spots to get up to number six. Fast climber of the week, drop dead. There's Olivia Rodrigo.
1: You want it?
2: You've got it.
1: Just for you. The SK20 request.
0: Hey, Jenna.
3: Hello.
0: Hey. How do you feel about September?
3: Well, it's the transition to, it's getting colder, and I just really am not a snow person, so I hate to say it's all downhill from here.
0: Oh, golly. I have to disagree with you. September can be great, but you've got a request for us.
3: Yes, I think it's only fitting to play Wake Me Up When September Ends by Green Day. Hopefully there's no snow when September ends.
0: Well, hopeful is how I feel. Stay hopeful. It's going to be great.

0: At number four, that's Olivia Dean, Man I Need on SK20. First day of school happened this week, and for Michelle, it was her last first day. Her youngest is going into grade 12. How does that make you feel, Michelle?
1: I don't know. One minute I'm singing, it's the most wonderful time of the year, and the next I'm crying like a baby.
0: It's the ups and downs, hey?
1: So many mixed emotions.
0: Oh, I can see how you feel like they're all going to leave you, but sometimes they don't just run away after graduating.
1: That's what the first one did, and I don't think she's coming back.
0: The top three songs of the week start next. Biggest of the big hits. Hang on.
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10: Saskatchewan sounds like this. Number three.

0: Number two on SK20. That is Dracula, Tame Impala, and Jenny hold at two. Let's do it. Let's play the one we're all curious about. Which song is at the top?
1: Now. The biggest song in the province. 5, 4, 3, 2, 1. This is the SK20, number one.
0: Risk It All, here's Bruno Mars.

0: number one in Saskatchewan 2 weeks in a row. That's Bruno Mars. Risk It All. I really like the guitar part. I love the horns. The guitar especially, that part where they leave you hanging, like, is the song over? Is it going to start again, or is it... Aha! I knew it wasn't over. You thought it was over. Okay, that's about enough. I'm Tim Stone. Thank you for listening. We'll be back next weekend with another round of SK20. See ya.
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5: All right, Saturday night. 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I'm Tim Stone. I'm all about feeling good. 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That's why you're here, feeling this energy with us. Thanks for requesting this song. It's a good one. 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

0: 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We try to play songs that make you feel better. 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Thanks for joining us. I'm Tim Stone. 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
4: It's summertime and the vibes are chill. Hey, it's Eddie the Yeti here. 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And yes, that is my big blue smiling face on the case. It's Yet Tea, so you know. So cool, so refreshing, and not too sweet. Kind of like me, but way less hairy. 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

0: Hey, I'm Tim Stone. I go to Motion Fitness. I love it at Motion Fitness. You've heard me say that. Maybe you've never been. This message is from Barb. She just went for the first time. Listen, here's what it's like. 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I'm impressed and excited to start the process. It's really good to hear that because walking into the gym is daunting. It's maybe the hardest part of going to the gym. You should know that at Motion Fitness, they're excited to meet you, find out where you're at, and get you towards your goals. Motion has 4 gyms in Saskatoon. When you're a member, you can use them all. 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Pilates, yoga, spin, it's all included with your membership at Motion Fitness.
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0: before you go, there's something I want you to have.
1: Oh, it's beautiful. But wait a minute, isn't this?
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10: This song's back in the top three. So Easy by Olivia Dean. Holding It Two, Dracula by Tame Impala. New at number one, Bruno Mars. 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
2: Amy in Lawson Heights, what are you hoarding that you need to get rid of?
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3: Were you digging in the garbage can and pulled them out?
2: 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First of all, they're jammed in there so much that you can't open the drawer without ripping it like 3 or 4 times to get it open. And they have like 10 of the same thing when they use 1 or 2 at a time. Amy, that's an evil Tupperware lady laugh. What was that? Okay, so what's in your house that you need out for the spring clean? 306-938-9595.
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2: Tyler in Evergreen, what's up?
3: Let's touch base on the purging, the screening. Mm. I'm sure my wife would just love to purge me.
4: Just you?
3: She was just talking about the other day, my nightstand compared to her nightstand is like empty cans of bubbly fruit snack wrappers and old Zinni pouches.
2: I weirdly keep a clean nightstand by the bed, and Cindy's is just full of creams and oils and stuff she rubs on her feet, and then she puts the stuff on her feet, and then she goes, oh, I forgot this downstairs. Can you get it? Because I put the cream on my feet. Mm-hmm. She can't walk with the cream on her feet?
4: Oh, I've added a new thing, you guys.
3: On the floor.
4: I've added a heating pad. So I have a big heating pad, and I have to lay that on the pillow with the creams. Does she use the sprays, too?
2: The pillow sprays. Yeah. You're like a lizard with your little heating pad
4: amazing.
2: There.
4: Amazing. I love it.
3: It's an hour and a half routine just to get ready for bed.
4: Basically, yeah.
2: Okay. All right, Tyler, have a good one, buddy.
3: You guys too. Bye.

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0: Hey, Sarbas, do you have a question about going on vacation alone?
1: Oh, I want to take a solo trip. So I've always taken vacations with people all the time, whether it's in a relationship or with friends. But I want to take a solo trip, and I'm kind of intimidated by it. And usually I'm a very outgoing person. Mm-hmm. Who most things people wouldn't be comfortable doing.
0: So what concerns you about traveling alone, solo trip?
1: The resent of being alone. You know, and then you see other couples or other families and friends you're on vacation. You're like, oh my gosh, I can't get enough friends to do this all together. I have a very small circle of friends where I'm like, I would like to go on vacation with you.
0: Well, I hear what you're saying, because when I'm sitting somewhere with Cindy, and anything I think, I say out loud to her.
2: Right.
0: Like, oh, that thing over there, or, you know, oh, the beach is this, or the waves are high, or whatever. So what do? Just sit there and think that to yourself?
2: I don't know. That's a good question, because do you voice your thoughts? Do you just, maybe you start making new friends. I don't know, because I've definitely traveled where you just start talking to someone. Maybe there's a new best friend out there for you that you don't even know. You haven't even met them yet.
1: I get that. It's weird. That first step is always weird. You know when you're...
0: Mm-hmm. Yeah. No, I would be anxious for sure. Maybe somebody listening has experienced Sarbas traveling alone and what's good about it. Sarbas is thinking about doing a solo trip, but he's really intimidated by it. What do you have for a tip for him for traveling alone? 306-938-9595. Thanks, Sarbas.
1: Okay, sounds good. No worries. Take care.

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0: Hey, Sam, what's going on there? You got too much of something? You need to get rid of what?
1: Well, board games and DVDs, but we tend to get them at, like, thrift stores and garage sales, a lot of our later ones. All you got to do is make sure you check them, and then you're buying a buck. Like, we have over, between my idiot and I, we have about 3,000.
0: You're okay.
1: He doesn't like the term boyfriend. We've been together for 12 years, and we're not engaged, we're not married, anything like that. He prefers idiot because, like, his mom calls his dad my guy, and he doesn't like that, and this is his pet name from me. We have around 2,000 board games and about almost 4,000 DVDs, I think, at this point. We need to re-up the list.
0: Wow, I wouldn't even know what to do with all that.
1: We love movies. What can you say?
0: All right, well, I guess if it's movies, you're not a hoarder, it's a collection.
1: Yes, exactly.
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2: Kayla, what's up? You've been shopping around for renos?
3: My son recently bought a house, so he needs his garden done, his yard, and his patio.
4: Oh, I always get far too much inspiration, though, and then I want to redo absolutely everything in my house and backyard.
3: And every time I go, I buy something. I bought a steam mop last time, which I probably... I'm never going to use, but hey.
2: Oh, did the mop guy get you? Did he have one of those little mics on and he was selling the mop and he got you all excited?
3: I know, and he just looked fantastic. And then when I tried it, it didn't work so well, so I'm such a sucker.
4: That is like Jeff and the hose. It's that hose that it makes itself really, really tiny.
2: Yes, yeah.
4: So the hose isn't taking up all this space.
2: We got one of those too. And then we're like, why? What do we care if the hose is big or small?
4: What does it matter?
3: Exactly.
4: Oh, Krista, that's funny.
3: Have a great week.

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2: Good morning, C95 truck driver James.
3: Hey. I look forward to that hello every
4: Me
3: time.
2: You know, I was thinking about this garage parking deal.
3: Oh, yeah. Okay, so, So Shauna and my wife, Cindy, park so far forward in the garage because they're afraid that the garage door is going to come down on the car or on them.
2: Yeah, and I'm thinking maybe I could get myself a business going here and for a small fee, get a professional driver to come over and I'll come park your car. Truck driver,
3: oh, yeah.
2: Nice and straight and even and where it should be in the garage.
3: Wouldn't that be good if you had truck driver James come and just put the car where it needs to be?
4: I want this. Can someone give you a salary on my behalf?
3: Shauna doesn't want to pay. She wants somebody else to pay.
2: Well, I got the proper name for driving people around. James, right? The limo driver.
3: Right? That's right. Good morning, C95. Shauna driver James.
2: Oh, yeah, you could have that every morning.
4: Good morning.
2: Open the door and, good morning, Shauna.
3: I like this idea. Professional car parker for your garage so that anybody with a phobia of the garage door doesn't have to park right up at the front.
4: Yes.
3: All right. Hey, we're in for that. Thank you, James.
2: Okay. You guys have a good day and everyone drive safe. Talk to you later. Bye-bye.

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2: Hey, Brad, question for you. Are you a handy guy?
3: I'm a carpenter by trade.
2: Yep. Oh, well. All right. What kind of carpentry do you do?
3: I do a little bit of everything, like deck fences and renovations.
2: Question, just as a measuring stick for my talents, to add 4 feet onto the end of your deck,
3: yep,
2: is 2.5 months about the right amount of time?
3: 2.5 months?
2: Yeah.
3: Oh, yeah.
4: Like that's a lot of time, you would
3: say. That's a lot of time, yeah.
2: That's how long it took me. It was 37 degrees all summer.
3: Hey, well, you enjoyed yourself probably, though.
4: No, he did not enjoy himself.
2: A really good time.
4: He almost died of heat stroke.
3: It depends how high off the ground it is, I guess. Two and a half months higher off the ground is a little bit more acceptable.
4: Okay.
2: All right, Brad, have a great day. Bye.
3: Yeah, you too. See you.
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0: Cake by the Ocean. There's DNCE on a back-to-school long weekend here on C95. And by the way, 86% of people who took part in that government survey agreed that there should be limits on social media bans for kids under 16. Here's what kids are saying.
1: Personally, I think it's a gray area.
2: It would just be like kind of inconvenient because that's what I use to like communicate with people.
3: It's like downgrading, you know, and it influences us to do things that we might not want to do.
0: Kind of a mix of whether they agree or not, but that's what the numbers came back as. 86% of people think that there should be a social media ban for kids under 16. Here's Devin Cole. This is I Got You. If you need

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3: 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I love it. 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
0: And the writers and all us fans are getting ready for the Labor Day Classic. Tripper Harris says this is the point of the season where teams start to think about turning it up.
2: It's time to really lock in, kick into overdrive, and make sure that we're playing our best football. But best time of the year is the only thing missing is just weather getting a little more chilly, so I look forward to that.
0: It should be fun because both of the teams have pretty similar records. I feel like they're pretty well matched this year. There's nobody who's going to walk away with these two back-to-back games. We got the Labor Day Classic and then the Banjo Bowl ready to go. Here's Preston Pablo, 'Cause I Do.

0: 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I love Rob Thomas's voice. 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
0: Hoping our farm friends are having a productive long weekend here. Right now, the Saskatchewan harvest was only 18% complete as of the weekend. That's way below the five-year average of 39%, thanks to a lot of heavy rains. Here's Quick Dick.
2: It's spotty. You know, some places are really good. Our oats came back a lot better than we thought they would before they got pounded down by this last rain. But I'll tell you what, when you get out into the canola doing some swathing here, it really shows how much we got drowned out in the spring with that early flooding and the rains. And that gave weeds an opportunity to move in, and there's some like different staging in a lot of the canola, you know, so it's still going to be a challenge.
0: Yeah, so quite a bit behind on harvest this year. Hopefully you can get out there and get it done. Here's Charlotte Cardin, The Way We Touch.

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13: 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Not only is it a gorgeous time of year in Saskatoon, but football is starting. And Saskatchewan's biggest homecoming party is back. This is the Huskies taking on the Calgary Dinos. September 11th, Griffith Stadium. 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I'm Winnie.

0: 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It's a back-to-school long weekend on C95. 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
0: Well, Swifties are welcoming another group into their fold, Samoyed dog owners. Yeah, there's been a huge uptick in Samoyed Google searches and adoptions since Taylor Swift and Travis Kelce adopted one. Everybody wants to do what Taylor's doing. More of the Taylor Swift effect. Here's Wildest Dreams.

0: Yes, it's a back-to-school long weekend on C95. 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
0: Well, Cameron Whitcomb has really become one of my favorite artists. He really writes from the heart, and this is a song that will come from his experiences as well. It's about the public face that you put on compared to the inner reality where you're thinking, you know, under my skin, I'm really not okay. It's called Kingdom of Fear. Here is Cameron Whitcomb.

0: It's summertime and the vibes are chill. Hey, it's Eddie the Yeti here. Have you tried my hard iced tea? It's on the shelves at your local liquor store right now. And yes, that is my big blue smiling face on the case. It's Yet Tea, so you know. So cool, so refreshing, and not too sweet. Kind of like me, but way less hairy. Give it a try, or don't. Hey, you do you, man. Stay cool.
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1: The worst outfits were the ones that you thought you were really killing it that day.
3: 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Bart Simpson t-shirt.
1: Lots of school fashion regrets when you look back. Thanks, Dustin. 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
3: Awesome. Thank you very much.
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0: There's Katy Perry. She says that the love is legendary. That's what she had to say about their love and the love of her life, as she called him, Justin Trudeau. She said she manifested a love like this, and the two just celebrated 1 year together.
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0: I don't know why. It just feels weird to me, that relationship. Hey, Swifties are welcoming another group into their fold, Samoyed dog owners. Yep, there's been a huge uptick in Samoyed Google searches and adoptions since Taylor and Travis adopted theirs. The Taylor Swift effect is real. This is I Knew It, I Knew You from Toy Story 5.

0: It's a back-to-school long weekend on C95. There's CNC Music Factory. Here's what kids are excited about when it comes to back-to-school time.
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0: I think that's the way I was from back to school. Here's Cameron Whitcomb. This is Quitter.

0: 20 with Tim Stone. Here's this week's top three.
1: This song's back in the top three. So Easy by Olivia Dean. Make it so easy. Holding It 2, Dracula by Tame Impala. New at number one, Bruno Mars. Here's Risk It All. I'd risk it all.

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0: Yeah, pump up the jam. There's Technotronic on a back-to-school long weekend on C95. It's Rob Seske. Here's Kate. Are you just going back to school as a mature student?
1: I am. I am a registered nurse here in the city, and I'm going back to take my master's to become a nurse practitioner. I'm quite excited. I waited quite a few years to apply, and I got in my first round, so I'm pretty excited to start.
0: Good for you. Really smart.
1: Yeah, so I'm hoping that I'll be done in a couple years. I'll get a job out of university and get started with the second part of my career.
0: Oh, you'll get a job. They certainly need more of you out in the field. Thank you. Here's the beaches, edge of the earth.

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1: Hi, I heard you guys talking about being excited about going back to school.
0: Yeah.
1: And when I was a kid, it's Jen. When I was a kid, I loved going back to school. You want to know why?
0: Why?
1: My dad and my mom were both farm kids. And so the summer, they just used us as labor. So, like, school was a break. Like, yay, no more yard work.
0: Going back to school felt good because it was less work. Oh, man. Wow. Here's Olivia Dean. So easy to fall in love.

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0: It's a back-to-school long weekend on C95 with Gwen Stefani and Akon. 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
0: So we're getting ready for the Labor Day Classic. Yeah, Trevor Harris says this is the point of the season where teams really start to think about turning it up.
2: It's time to really lock in, kick into overdrive, and make sure that we're playing our best football. But best time of the year is the only thing missing is just weather getting a little more chilly, so I look forward to that.
0: Okay, kickoff is 5 o'clock, and it should be a good one. These two teams are going to be pretty well matched. Here's Olivia Rodrigo.

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0: That's Believe. There's Cher on a back-to-school long weekend on C95. Hey, Leanne in Park Ridge, how are your kids feeling about back-to-school time?
1: You know, they're pretty excited. I've got three kids that want to be there, so I will gladly send them. I'll take it while I can.
0: Yeah, we're hearing that from a lot of moms and dads. Maybe a little time to yourself now. Enjoy it.
1: Thank you.
0: Been a long summer for some. Here's Somber. This is Back to Friends.

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0: It's Outkast. Hey, yeah. On a back-to-school long weekend on C95. Lindsay, how's it going in your house?
1: It's been okay. The older one didn't want to go, and the younger one was excited, so I guess a little bit 50-50.
0: How old are they? What grades?
1: Grade 5 and 10 years old, and then grade 2 and 6.
0: Okay, yeah. So 50-50 on being excited or not excited back to school. I was not excited at back to school time in my day. Here's Tame Impala. Here's Dracula.

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2: I just have to make sure I have a backpack. I have to buy Kleenex, make sure they have running shoes.
0: You can hear it in her voice, right? There's so much to do at back to school time. Well, hopefully you got it all done in time. 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Well, I guess not. We have a long weekend. Here's James Arthur.

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0: Katy Perry and Snoop Dogg. Well, Katy says that their love is legendary. That's what she had to say about who she calls the love of her life, Justin Trudeau. She said she manifested a love like this, and the two just celebrated 1 year together.
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0: Why does it feel so uncomfortable when I see them together? It's like seeing your uncle with your niece or something. It's just kind of, I don't know. My brain doesn't process it. I hope they're happy, though. Here's Bruno Mars.

0: Shocker, that's somber. 17. This is SK20. I'm Tim Stone. We have a caller with us. Can you share your name, please?
1: My name's Ophelia.
0: We just had The Fate of Ophelia, number 18, that Taylor Swift song. What grade did you start this year, Ophelia?
1: Grade 4.
0: Tell me how you feel about it.
1: I'm nervous and excited.
0: What's got you nervous?
1: I don't know, I'm very bad at math, first of all.
0: Same.
1: And I'm excited about to see my friends.
0: Of course, that's one of the best parts of going back to school. All your friends are there. Thanks, Ophelia. Have a good weekend.
1: Bye.
0: Hang on, we got something special on the way. A new song from Teddy Swims.
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0: There's Olivia Dean. It's SK20. We're counting down Saskatchewan's biggest hits. Man, I Need number 14. This is one I'm really excited about. Did you hear about the new day that's coming up? September 25th. We're all going to celebrate September 9th month. 25th day, 925. 925. Yeah. What a way to make believe. Dolly Parton Day. You know how there's that day in March, March 14th, 3.14 is Pi Day, but what are we celebrating, math? This will be so much more fun. September 25th will be the first ever Dolly Parton Day. Next up, we're going to play that Boston song plus The Beaches with Edge of the Earth.
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0: Warren on SK20. Number 11, that's Ordinary. School started this week. This is Andrea. She's from way back when we walked to school uphill both ways. When did you start making your own lunch, Andrea?
1: Well, kindergarten. I'm fully Gen X, man. So if we didn't make our lunch, we didn't eat.
0: Hardcore. Wow. It's probably not what you want your kids to do. Did it go differently for them?
1: Well, that's right. Now I'm making lunch for my 20-year-old son.
0: There you go.
1: Here we are.
0: There it is. He's 20. You're still making him a lunch. Wow. Next, the top 10 songs of the week will start playing. You don't want to miss it.
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0: Hey, there's Bruno Mars. Number 7 this weekend. I just might. SK20, I'm Tim Stone. Bella, first week of school's done. How'd it go?
1: Pretty good.
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0: Same. If I'm being honest, I didn't learn anything this week. We'll get them next time. Have a great weekend.
1: You too. Bye.
0: SK20 continues in just a second. 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

0: At number four, that's Olivia Dean, Man I Need on SK20. First day of school happened this week, and for Michelle, it was her last first day. Her youngest is going into grade 12. How does that make you feel, Michelle?
1: I don't know. One minute I'm singing, it's the most wonderful time of the year, and the next I'm crying like a baby.
0: It's the ups and downs, hey?
1: So many mixed emotions.
0: Oh, I can see how you feel like they're all going to leave you, but sometimes they don't just run away after graduating.
1: That's what the first one did, and I don't think she's coming back.
0: Oh. The top three songs of the week start next. Biggest of the big hits. Hang on.
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17: Saskatchewan sounds like this. Number three.

0: Dracula. Number two on SK20. That is Dracula. Tame Impala and Jenny hold at two. Let's do it. Let's play the one we're all curious about. Which song is at the top?
1: Now. The biggest song in the province. 5, 4, 3, 2, 1. This is the SK20, number one.
0: Risk It All, here's Bruno Mars.

0: number one in Saskatchewan, 2 weeks in a row. That's Bruno Mars. Risk It All. I really like the guitar part. I love the horns. The guitar, especially that part where they leave you hanging, like, is the song over? Is it going to start again, or is it... Aha! I knew it wasn't over. You thought it was over. Okay, that's about enough. I'm Tim Stone. Thank you for listening. We'll be back next weekend with another round of SK20. See ya.
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hate to give the satisfaction asking how you're doing now. 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
2: Here's Kale, who's been keeping us updated on trying to find someone to be with.
3: Yeah.
2: But it sounds like that has changed, Kale.
3: Oh, definitely, yes. So I got engaged.
4: Wow.
2: Well, that is a turnaround.
3: Yeah.
4: Okay, tell us exactly how it all happened.
3: So I went with my friend to hang out with her. My partner said he had somewhere to be. And so it was just a normal day. We usually just every single night we just hang out and play video games together. It's just something that like we always do. He asked me to turn around because he wanted to put a necklace on me. And so I was like, okay. And he wasn't putting a necklace on me. So I was like turned around and a little awkward. And I was like, okay. So I turned around and he was proposing. He asked me to marry
4: wow.
3: him. And when he was holding the ring, he was just shaking. It was so adorable.
2: Oh, that's great. And so what's the plan? Do you set a date or are you just kind of riding it out for a little bit here?
3: We're going to ride it out for a little bit. I definitely had to tell you guys because you guys played like a really big part in it. Like because I was able to share my opinions and also listen to your guys' opinions of marriage. And it definitely did a lot for me.
2: Love that, Kale. Well, keep us updated, okay?
3: Yeah, I will for sure. Thank you, Rob and Shauna.
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2: Jay, what have you been hoarding that you need to get rid of?
3: Well, I have so many, Sony Walkmans and old blasters.
2: Oh, are there? I don't know. Is there any value in those?
3: My wife always tells me to get rid of this stuff. It's been sitting too long, but it's worth something, man.
2: Do you have any of the rare ones? Like, are you hanging on to it because of that?
3: I don't. It's just a black Sony Walkman, and then I actually have a Sanyo Walkman and a Sears blaster. I have another Panasonic blaster, like the ones you hold on your shoulder, like old school.
2: Oh, yeah. You put on the rollerblades, and you go down to the park?
3: Yep.
2: That's what I see in old movies anyway.
3: Well, I have a room designated in my basement to all of my stuff.
2: Like, do you have it out in a fancy display of honor, or is it just stuffed in a closet?
3: It used to be displayed, but she made me kind of pack it up into boxes, but literally it's a whole room of my stuff.
2: Well, at least you got a room, even if it's packed in boxes.
3: Yeah.
2: Hang in there, brother, all right?
3: Great.
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2: Hey, Shane, did you make one of those marriage pacts when you were young and it actually happened?
3: So, as a kid, I say kid now, I'm 26, but when I was like 16 or something, dating my now fiance, didn't work out for some reasons, but we decided, hey, let's make a marriage pact, and like if we're 30, then we'll just get married and call it good, because like we didn't really hate each other or anything.
2: Yeah.
3: And then we kind of just figured out that we were dating other people to pass time. So 2 years ago, we kind of just were both single and we're like, you know what? We're just going to do this now, because it's not a super amazing story, I guess. But like, it's kind of just like, hey, just ended up deciding to be back together. And then we realized how much we actually loved each other the whole time. And
2: that is a great story.
4: It is. You're underestimating it. I think this is a story that a lot of us find ourselves in where, you know, you make some kind of pact and you probably don't even think about it again, but you guys went through with the pact.
3: Yeah. It's definitely an interesting story, I guess.
4: I love it.
2: Were you always thinking of her when you were dating other people?
3: If the other people hear it, no, but and honestly, yes.
4: Aww.
2: See, that's a great story.
4: Yes.
3: Yeah.
2: All right, Shane. Hey, thanks for checking in. We appreciate it.
3: No worries. Bye.
1: Back to school.
0: Hey.
1: Before the sun sets on another Saskatchewan summer, we're throwing one last party.
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0: 95. Hey, Kelsey, tell us about this bad purchase you made.
1: I came across an ad on like Kijiji or something. There was a bird, and it was like a bigger one, a cockatoo. Uh-huh. I fell in love with him. I wanted to have him. Just moved back into my parents briefly. And I had a couple other birds. This wasn't the first one. So there were already a couple living in my room with me, and I ended up making arrangements with this guy anyway. I had to make him 4 payments of $500 and find like...
0: 4 payments of $500? You gave $2,000 for a bird while you were still in school?
1: That's the only time I'd have the money to do it.
2: Kelsey, do you still have the bird?
1: No, I had to give him up because he was very...
0: Jealous?
1: Yeah, that's a good... He is. He's very, very clingy and very jealous, and I just... Yeah, he was...
2: I heard birds get jealous.
1: Yes, they do. And cockatoos in particular are pretty bad for that. So he was just... I didn't want him to get aggressive with the baby. So unfortunately, I had to rehome him. So I just gave him to him.
0: So you paid $2,000 and then you just gave it up.
1: And not recoup any of that cost when I give the bird away. But at least I knew he was going to get a better, you know, home than just someone... buying him because he could talk.
0: Yes. Great story, Kelsey. Thanks for sharing.
1: All right.
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2: Amber, does somebody in your house need to get rid of some stuff?
3: Oh my God, my boyfriend.
2: What's going on with him?
3: He thinks he needs to keep everything. Bags or rags in our garage, and he just ordered another one. I'm like, why? You have some. He's like, well, what if I need more?
2: Well, wait, you have bags of rags?
4: Bags of rags?
3: Yeah, for like cleaning the cars.
4: This is like Jeff. He has to have every single product available to clean his vehicle. Like, we have a stand, and every bottle hangs on a hook on this stand. There's probably 20 bottles, you guys.
2: Whoa.
3: Yeah. And like face shavers, he's got like 4 different face shavers because one does something, then the other one doesn't. And
4: Does he have the nose attachment one too?
3: Yes.
4: Yeah. It sounds like our husbands are very similar.
3: Yeah. And clothes. I finally, just this past weekend, got him to go through his clothes and get rid of bags of clothes. So that was an accomplishment.
2: He won't let go? Like, does he have certain t-shirts? Like, they're a wreck?
3: No, it's just, it could be a brand new t-shirt and it still has the tags on it, but he had to have it. Because he thinks he's
2: going to
3: wear it, but then he gets it and he doesn't wear it.
2: Oh.
4: No. See, Rob, you don't have any of these problems because you have 5 shirts total.
2: Yeah, I got a 5 shirt rotation, 3 pairs of jeans. That's pretty much all I got. Mm-hmm.
3: Yeah, we have winter jeans and we have summer jeans.
4: What?
3: And then we have summer jeans that are lighter than the other summer jeans and winter jeans that are thicker than the normal winter jeans. I don't know.
4: I gotta meet this guy.
3: It's like, well, what if it's cold one day? Then I need to have my winter jeans.
4: Well, of course.
2: Gotta have those thick winter jeans for sure.
4: Definitely have snow coming. Yeah.
2: All right, Amber.
4: Wow.
2: Well, good luck with all that.
4: Yeah.
3: Thanks, guys. Have a good day.
0: The back to school long weekend.
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4: Hey, James.
2: James, how you doing? Where are you?
3: I'm just going to roll out the gate and pick up this sass milk goodness here.
2: All right. Yeah. Delivering the milk.
3: Yeah, well, I'm picking it up.
2: Picking up the milk. Right.
3: We're just sitting around here having a coffee before we leave, and then we start chatting about, you know, we got nicknames here at work, and I'm just wondering, is that still a thing anymore?
2: Yeah.
4: Like, if we actually have nicknames for each other, sort of, right?
3: You know, we got some good ones at our place. We got Adeline. What she always adds a line at the end of the story all the time.
2: Add a line. Just one extra line in every story.
4: Has to one up everyone.
2: Yeah.
3: And then we had a guy, he was a tall fella, so we called him High Pockets.
2: You know? What? High Pockets. Just because his pockets were so high?
3: Yeah. And then we got like Snowflake.
4: This is awesome.
3: Anyone who phones in, if it's snowing, they're a snowflake. So.
4: Yeah.
3: They phone in sick, so we don't like that.
4: Yeah. Phone in sick when it's snowing.
2: Right, truck driver, it's snowing, I don't want to go today.
4: Sorry, not going to make it.
2: Those are great nicknames.
3: Yeah, so that's a few names that we got around work.
2: Good question,
4: I love those. Yeah, I wonder if people still do.
2: If you got people with good work nicknames, we want to hear from you at 306-938-9595.
3: Okay, guys.
2: All right, James.
3: Safe out there and have a good day, and I'll talk to you guys later. Bye-bye.
1: Back to school. Before the sun sets on another Saskatchewan summer, we're throwing one last party.
0: C95's back to school long weekend.